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1: Facilities and child care with no kids, and they're fighting fraud. Why hasn't the federal government that pays for all this stuff sent out messages to every state and city saying, check for fraud? If they don't investigate it, your state's share of the federal funds should be diminished accordingly. That's not a bad idea, but I'll tell you the part I don't like there is, then you're telling people in Minneapolis or in Minnesota or in California or L.A. to do the investigation. And so that would be my question. Would you trust Bass or Newsom to be investigating this stuff? The derangement is so deep. You probably see it, too. I see it on news, on television, on social media as well, where you have these people who are defending. Oh, the federal government is anti-child and they're not helping with this or this. No. Thankfully, we have people like Nick Shirley go out there and just knock on doors and show this is their little sign and nobody came or went. It snowed, so we can tell that there were snow tracks going in or out, but they still were getting paid. It wasn't a snow day. You know what I'd like to see? I'd like to see all of these journalists at ABC, CBS, and all the rest go out on the streets and start doing something like Nick Shirley. They'll never do it. That's why I would mention it. All right, short break. We'll be talking with a state representative, Randy Bradley, when we come back.
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3: Thunderstorms linger until around 7 p.m. More clouds overnight with more mild overnight lows, but cooler tomorrow with highs in the 50s and 60s with returning shower chances. With your KKTV Alert Weather, I'm meteorologist Roy Rusk.
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10: What are the chances you are listening to this while drinking a nice hot cup of coffee? If so, don't let me stop you. For years, we've been reporting on the health benefits of coffee, and that's not going to stop today. A new study, this one out of Harvard School of Public Health, found that coffee and tea could help lower your risk of developing dementia. People who enjoyed 1 to 3 caffeinated cups a day saw the biggest impact. In addition to the caffeine, coffee contains hundreds of bioactive compounds that can influence inflammation, glucose metabolism, vascular function, and oxidative stress. It's also possible coffee drinkers might be doing other things that keep them healthy, eating a more balanced diet.

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1: Well, hi, I'm Dr. Danny Huerta, and when a teen is struggling with anxiety, the stress often brings sleepless nights and being pulled apart as parents. 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
2: If the only mom they knew was the helicopter mom that hovers over the breakfast bar while they're doing their homework, and now they do want to be independent, now they do want to mature on their own, this is how life is supposed to happen, they don't think you can parent any differently. But you can if you choose to back off, give them the space and the place where they discover why they are the who they are, and actually find out that you did a good job as a mom.
0: Well, that's Dr. Kathy Cook describing how it's possible to have a respectful, healthy, loving relationship with your adult child. Dr. Kathy is back with us today on Focus on the Family with Jim Daly. I'm John Fuller, and we're so glad you've joined us as well.
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1: Cooler tomorrow with highs in the 50s and 60s with returning shower chances. With your KKTV Alert Weather, I'm meteorologist Roy Rusk.
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0: We are Red Eye Radio. He is Eric Carley, and I'm Gary McNamara. Welcome, and good morning. But I know I lost that argument a long time ago, you know, the whole sports things. Sports has become our new soap opera, when you think about it.
1: Well, you know,
0: it really has.
1: We kind of have a bunch of them, a bunch of soap operas, right? And then the drama stuff rises to the surface.
0: 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People don't care. They'll buy into any BS when it comes to stadium financing. Oh,
1: yeah. It's our stadium.
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1: And he's Eric Hurley, and I'm Gary McNamara. Welcome.
2: Thanks for being here, folks. We appreciate it. You know, I was thinking, by the way, on that TikTok thing, when everybody, you know, was, and again, rightly so, justifiably concerned about China having access to people's devices through the app, TikTok. And when that blew up, and then the government woke up,
3: they're right. They should do.
2: Well, wait a minute. Hold on. Shouldn't you already know that?
4: Yeah.
2: Shouldn't they have done that? You know, it's the, on both sides of that equation, when they were screaming about it, again, justifiably.

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2: Evacuations are lifted following a fast-moving wildfire burning in southeastern Colorado. Around 11:30 last night, Baca County Emergency Management announced that all evacuations have been lifted. The sharp fire was sparked near the Colorado-Oklahoma state line. Officials said the situation could change rapidly, so they're asking residents in the area to stay aware. Governor Jared Polis declared a disaster emergency in response to the fire. The governor's office said the fire was estimated to be over 28,000 acres.
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1: KVOR News Time, 6:37 from the Traffic Center. We're seeing a growing volume on I-25 through Colorado Springs. You have a crash northbound I-25, the on-ramp from the MLK. Watch for crews on that. It's partially blocking that ramp. Also, we've got heavier volume on Powers over by Milton Proby, also Fountain Boulevard, farther north up near InterQuest, and start to slow down Highway 24 out by Meridian. That's traffic.
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1: 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From the traffic center, we have crashes. One is eastbound Aero Plaza at Powers, and that's causing some slowing. Also, we've got a crash coming in here. This will be over by, looks like, Uinta at Boulder. And also, we're seeing heavier volume, I-25 southbound from Briargate down to Guard of the Gods. Northbound lane still heavy from Mesa Ridge all the way up through the MLK. And Highway 94, looks like we may have a crash coming in here. This will be westbound over just west of Curtis Road. That's traffic.
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4: I'm Melissa Henry in the KKTV 11 newsroom on 740 KVOR. A 3.0 magnitude earthquake struck in southern Colorado near Walsenburg, according to the U.S. Geological Survey. The USGS says it happened around 6:30 this morning. This is the second earthquake in southern Colorado in the span of a couple weeks. Health officials in Douglas County say a person has died from hantavirus, though they say it is not linked to the recent cruise ship outbreak. That's according to our news partners in Denver. The Colorado Department of Public Health and Environment reports early findings point toward the person being exposed through rodents. State health officials add the risk to the general public remains low. A shooting victim is identified by the Pueblo coroner today. 45-year-old Fernando V. Hill III died in a shooting at the Shell gas station on Highway 50. According to Pueblo police, the shooting happened around 11 in the morning this past Saturday. Police say they have not made any arrests, but say everyone involved is accounted for. This is the seventh homicide in Pueblo County this year. For KKTV 11 News, I'm Melissa Henry.
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The Buffalo Sabres are hitting the ice as we speak, getting ready for Game 7 with the Montreal Canadiens. Looking forward to it. Should be a great game tonight. Always love Game 7s, especially.